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2: 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MMR on a medical, 1227 Holly Road, across the West Exeter Trail, and Rolls. Got Alpha 452 on scene with a 65-year-old male. 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They are requesting a second rig for manpower. Center's clear.
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Lot 241. Responding for a 53-year-old female. She is conscious breathing. She's got a fever, a cough, a stomach ache, and difficulty in breathing with COPD. 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

0: 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MMR on a medical in Mason. 183 Maple Run. 183 Maple Run in Sycamore Village. Cross of Locust and Ash Ridge. MMR on a medical in Mason at Sycamore Village. 183 Maple Run, cross of Locust Lane and Ash Ridge. 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

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Lake Drive and Shaw Street. 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Paramedic 92 and additional apparatus. Disregard previous tone.

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going to be on the assisted living side, unit 206. 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She's conscious and breathing. 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Center's clear, 2039.

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Room number 1. Responding for a 2-year-old male, conscious and breathing, got some low oxygen, needs a transport to the hospital. Center's clear, 2049.

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MMR, MMR for medical, 41 to Harrogate, 41 to Harrogate, crush me, Coppersmith and Willoughby. 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It's an 85-year-old male, chills, definitely breathing, they're not conscious, are breathing. For MMR, tones are at 238.

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For 89-year-old male who fell, having some difficulty in breathing, they're conscious and breathing. For Meridian Medic 91 and responding engine, your tones are at 2139.

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1: 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Should be clear.

MMR on an unknown accident, southbound 127 at Holt. Southbound 127 at Holt Road. For MMR on an unknown accident, 127 southbound, just south of Holt Road. Got a automatic crash notification. Unknown on injuries. MMR 452 en route. 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

Medic 93, Medic 93 on a medical at Pizza House, 4790 South Hagedorn, 4790 South Hagedorn, across the Esoteric Way. Medic 93 on a medical at Pizza House, 4790 South Hagedorn, across the Esoteric Way, responding for a 40-year-old male. He's conscious and breathing. He's feeling lightheaded and becoming pale. Center's clear, 2207.

Nisa Ambulance on the medical in Williamstown Township. 4679 Zimmer. 4679 Zimmer Road, off of East Sherwood in Germany. Nisa Ambulance on the medical. 4679 Zimmer Road, cross of East Sherwood in Germany, responding for a 77-year-old female, conscious and breathing with a bloody nose. Center's quick.

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MMR on a medical in Mason at Sycamore Village. 157 Locust Lane. 157 Locust Lane. Cross of Maple Run and Ash Ridge. MMR on a medical at Sycamore Village in Mason. 157 Locust Lane. Cross of Maple Run and Ash Ridge. Responding for a 30-year-old male. Conscious and breathing. He had a seizure. Now having a panic attack. Center's clear.

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Through the CO alarm that's going off, the readings are showing zero, but they still want it checked out. 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For Dolly Fire, Tundra, 9920.

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0: MMR ambulance, respond on a medical alarm, Cedar Woods, 601 South Cedar Street, apartment 120, across the Cedar Woods and West South Street. MMR respond on a medical alarm, no patient contact, it'll be 601 Cedar Street, 601 South Cedar Street, apartment 120, across the Cedar Woods and West South Street, responding for a medical alarm, no patient contact, center's clear at 20, or 215. MMR unit that just responded, you can disregard, this address is not going to be correct.
1: Affirm.

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Lansing Township, Spaceships 2, and I'm on the accident, Sands Lane, Wood Street, Sands Lane, Wood Street. For Lansing Township, Station 52, on an unknown accident, Sands Lane, Wood Street, Sands Lane, Wood Street. It's going to be either a black or blue sedan that's crashed into a roundabout here with one occupant, unknown if breathing, that vehicle's off. For Lansing Township, Station 52, your Tantra 343.

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0: 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Yeah, I got a small flare on the Charlie side. Engine point is going to charge line mix access for offensive attack.
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0: Fire is knocked down in the interior. We're going to advance the hose line for the Charlie Tide exterior. I think it's made its way out there.
2: 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I've knocked down the fire. We got a crew pulling down fighting.
1: 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Break. 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
0: Can you repeat your traffic?
1: I said, I got Charlie Side exterior fire, knocked down with a garden hose. I have a firefighter back here pulling siding.
0: Copy. You got the exterior Charlie Side, knocking down fire with a garden hose.

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2: 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Shut off the hood right now.
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0: 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We have searched the entire first floor. That's an all clear on a primary search. And we are in the basement right now looking for utilities and searching.
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0: Will you guys replace engine 49 on the interior? Take a good look. Continue with overhaul.
2: Copy that. Moving from Charlie's side to interior.

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0: 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We're ready for another test if you have one.
1: Will you report to the Charlie where engine 41 was? Fire attack on the exterior.
0: Truck 46 copies. We're going to the Charlie side exterior.

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1: 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You're good to go.

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0: 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This unit looks like a vacant under renovation.
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0: 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Thank you, McCann report.
1: Charlie 5-5-0, just not putting up a few walls and poking it down.
0: Engine 41, will you repeat your traffic, please?
1: In the fire room, just open up a couple walls and soaking it down. The fire is out.
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0: Command from dispatch. It's 559. Do we need a car check?
1: Yes. You can go ahead with that.
0: Copy that. Starting car check 559. Truck 41, do you have bar?
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4: 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I am the safety officer on the seaside. 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
0: 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Truck 46, do you have par?
5: 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They're requesting alerts and sirens.
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0: Yeah, we need an attic ladder to the garage. We're going to inspect the attic and throw a scuttle off.

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0: Attic space is all clear. No need for additional overhaul on the first floor. Engine 49 to exit the structure.
1: Copy, the attic space is all clear. No need for additional overhaul. You're going to exit the building. Truck 46 from command.
0: Command from truck 46, go ahead.
1: What do you have on the exterior?
0: We're still exterior on the Charlie side. We don't have anything here. There's some very, very light, lazy smoke coming from the basement, but no hot spots anywhere back here.
1: Copy. Nothing on the exterior. Dispatch from command.
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1: 619.
0: Command from dispatch.
2: Go ahead, dispatch.
0: It's 619, it's time for another park check.
2: You can stand down. All crews on the exterior picking up.
0: Copy that.

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0: Does the firefighter say for what overtime today?
1: Yeah.
0: That's yes. Copy that, thank you.

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1: Engine 49, copy. 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

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For Station 51, Kopke Medical at 3001 West Main Street, 3001 West Main Street, crosses Warren and Lansing. At the construction site here, there's a 35-year-old male, constant breathing, who has an existing foot injury that is swollen and has pus.

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1: Jay, clear.

MMR to respond to 709 Roosevelt Street. 709 Roosevelt Street crosses Lot 10 in Washington. MMR to respond on a medical. 709 Roosevelt Street in Mason. 709 Roosevelt Street crosses Lot 10 in Washington for a 60-year-old female who is diabetic.

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1: 401 copy. Looks like it's actually going to be a 97-year-old male. Check that out. Sorry, it's going to be a 67-year-old female vomiting and diarrhea, possibly having diabetic issues as well.

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1: Were you able to get a hold of code compliance?
0: Yep. Code compliance is in page out. They told us they were in route about 10 minutes ago.
1: Yeah.

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0: Can I have the board and wire light cut power to 1501 pico from the pole?
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0: To regard the cut at the pole, can you just have it turned off remotely?
1: I will advise.

0: 456. 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They will have someone sent out.
1: Okay, you can't shut off remotely. 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
0: Yeah, they're going to send someone out for it.
1: Hear that.

0: 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Have two vehicles in intersection, one on its roof. We'll be checking for patients.
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2: 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We do have two cars, both involved. We have one on its roof. We'll be checking.
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0: 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We are in the process of extricating. Slow everybody down. We'll keep engine 6 to block traffic.
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2: 44, you got it. We're on 6.
0: 44. 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
0: The victim has been extricated. We're going to hold engine 44 with us. You can clear everybody else.
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3: Battalion 42 has a message.

Keller Road, 2330 Keller Road, crosses Mount Wood and Kirkland Ridge. Stell Heifer Medical, 2330 Keller Road, 2330 Keller Road, crosses Mount Wood Drive and Kirkland Ridge Drive for a 30-year-old male, conscious and breathing, who is vomiting and sick.

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0: 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And I have an engine respond to 1501 Pico again, non-priority. You get some wet water down where it's still smoldering.
1: Copy that. And I'm sorry, there was an emergency tone on another channel. You need an engine non-priority to wet down some smoldering spots?
0: Correct.
1: Copy, I'll get started.

0: 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Can I do copy medical from the road and L Hines? It's at 2783 North College Road.
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0: 2783 North College Road crosses Bell Road and Sand Hill Road. For a 73-year-old male who is bumping into things and fell and is can't get up.
1: Very nice. Just responding.

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0: 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House boarded up. Power been cut off up before we're in light. Engine 49 is clear as well.
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1: 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Staff is doing CPR on a 60-year-old female who is not conscious, not breathing. Again, doing CPR on a 60-year-old female. 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
0: We just got a fire alarm at Times Square Apartments. Do you want me to get mutual aid started for them?
1: We're still wrapping up this arrest. It's going to be a minute until we can clear.
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0: Do you have PD en route to this call, the arrest on my lodge?
1: Police were advised about it, and they advised they do not need to respond to the facility. I can get them en route if they need, if they're needed.
0: Yeah, just somebody for custody until MEI can take over.
1: Okay, well, concerns.

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0: To confirm, the address is 5177 Marsh Road.
1: Correct. 5177 Marsh Road, apartment 14. Caller advised that they're going to be evacuated outside. No flames or smoke.
0: Copy that. Thank you.
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1: 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Nothing showing. We'll be in office and more investigating.
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0: 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Dispatch 2, medic 12.
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0: I spoke to my police dispatcher who relayed the info to police. Police advised that they're not going to head out due to the facility being a healthcare place.
1: Okay, we'll be clearing up shortly then.

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0: While we're leaving the Knox box and the fire alarm panel, we're going to be up on Division 2, checking apartment 14. We just have local horn strobes going on.
1: Clear on that, checking apartment 14 on Division 2. Bright, dispatch, engine 91 is going to be on location, assuming Marshall can. Okay.

0: 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We're going to be clear from Metal Lodge, out of service for a truck box going back to Maine.
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0: No issues in the apartment. 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
1: I'm clearing that in apartment 14.
0: Yeah, apartment 14.
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0: Yep, on my way down.

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0: 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This is going to be a faulty detector. There's going to be no cause for alarm here.
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1: Okay. Dispatch, Engine 91's clear. Okay, terminate.

EMR for an unknown accident, South Onondaga Road and Tolls Road, Onondaga Road and Tolls. MMR for an unknown accident to South Onondaga Road and Tolls Road, Onondaga Road and Tolls Road, and the Aurelius Township for an automatic crash notification at this intersection.

Missouri.

Paramedic 91, copy medical, says the Spirit of Urgent Care, 2682 East Minerva Avenue, 2682 East Minerva Avenue. In room 5, there's a 10-year-old with an whose eye is swelling, possibly an allergic reaction, and had a seizure for the first time recently.

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0: 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I'll show you back in service on the call, Medic 93. I'll show you clear break. For Medic 92, it started off as a medical alarm. They made contact and the patient advising she needs help with her clothing.
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0: 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So, we're looking.
1: Station 52, copy an unknown accident at in the 2800 block of Prospect Street, across the Detroit and Howard. 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
0: We're in the area. We're not seeing any vehicles. Does PD have anything else?
1: They are still en route to the target address.
0: Copy. We're searching the area a little bit, but we're UTL at this point.
1: Copy. UTL so far.

0: 52. We've seen this area. We're in VCL. He shows clear availability. You can probably disregard.
1: Okay.

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0: 408.
1: Good.
0: Looks like we have someone called in. They found an iPhone near Onondaga, near Barnes. They're walking to an address on Meadow Hill. Mentioned that the ambulance was in the area looking for a lost cell phone. I'll put the information in the call.
1: Can you repeat that, guys?
0: Yeah, looks like someone called us at the center. They found an iPhone near Onondaga and Barnes. Mentioned that the ambulance was in the area looking for the lost cell phone. They're walking back to an address. I'm not sure if you're still in the area.
1: We're not. We're in Mason now. Do you want us to go back out?
0: No, I'll have police give them a call and they can do that.
1: Yeah, but

0: 408, Cincinnati Mason, are you clear?
1: 4 is good.
0: Just wondering if you're clear or not.
1: Clear from the scene.
0: Copying. Are you good if I show you clear from the call?
1: Hey, from you, just clear.

Call Marine Fighter. Marine Fighter, respond to Walgreens, 2131 West Grand River, 2131 West Grand River, across of Okemos and Ardmore. For Marine Fighter, respond to the Walgreens, 2131 West Grand River, 2131 West Grand River, across of Okemos and Ardmore. They have a subject that locked themselves in the bathroom and are now, they believe, setting toilet paper on fire. They just requested the fire department to come out and check it out.

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0: 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Yeah, PD's Wallet.
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0: 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On scene. I'll have Grand River come in.
1: Okay, question you on scene 1035.

Dispatch from Grand River Command. Yeah, there's no issue. Our hazard here. Persons in PD custody. You can show all meridian. It's clear. Command terminated.

92 to respond to the Willis Oak Cliff, 4830 Central Park, 4830 Central Park, apartment 110, cross of Woodland and Newman. For Morgan, Fire Medic 92 to respond, 4830 Central Park, 4830 Central Park. Department 110 cross is going to be Woodland and Newman responding on a 75-year-old female. Decreased mental status, abnormal labs, and we go to the back entrance. Center's Cliff, 54.

anti-fire on API Washington Hole, Washington Road and Holt Road. For Delhi Fire and Medic to respond on a PI at Washington Road and Holt Road. Washington Road and Holt Road have a car versus bicycle. Looks like the person on the bike is hurt with a leg injury. They are conscious and breathing.

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0: 551.
1: 551, go ahead. You're in Lansing Township, Medic 52. We're going to be in or out from the road.
0: Medic 52, kind of pressure in or out from the road. 551, I'm on route.
1: Copy. And for responding township units, we got a second fire alarm at the Vista, the Heights, 2505 Showtime Drive, 2505 Showtime Drive. I believe it's the same building, a water flow activation fire alarm.
2: Message received.
1: We also got a fire alarm at Walmart, 3225 Town Center Boulevard. Do you want me to get mutual aid at all?
3: No, Daniel.
1: Okay, I'll link all the calls.

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0: Did we get another call from the besides the Planet Fitness?
1: That's correct. We have a fire alarm at the Vista at the Heights, 2505 Showtime Drive for a water flow activation break. And we have a second fire alarm at Walmart, 3225 Town Center for a water flow fire alarm.
0: We can handle. We'll have truck 52 decide where they want to go. We'll take off, so.
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0: 2. We're going to be on scene. Nothing's showing from the Delta Alpha side. In the office, the strategy will be out to investigate. It looks like everybody is evacuated.
1: Paramedic 91, additional Meridian apparatus for a medical at the Michigan Athletic Club, 2900 Hannah Boulevard, 2900 Hannah Boulevard, at a door Y as in yellow, crosses IE and historic. At the indoor pool area, there's a 70-year-old male, not conscious, who's going in and out of consciousness. He's possibly overheated.
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0: 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Seems to be no trouble.
1: Copy. Yeah, we'll clear out the Planet Fitness call and show you on the Vista at the Heights call. Two 14 clear, bro. 214, copy.

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0: Alarm company spoke to the manager at Walmart to advise no signs of fire, smoke, or water. They're requesting to cancel.
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0: 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It's going to be the door by the east entrance medical center.
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1: The Vista's alarm has been reset. There's no cause. We're going to be clear and available.
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I'm going to be clear. 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I'm going to be clear, though.

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0: person or MMR on an unknown accident. 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Fire center, MMR, collagen hold for an unknown accident. It's going to be two vehicles, airbags deployed. At least one caller saying they're not hurt. Timeout 1252.
1: Alpha 404 will be en route.
0: Okay. And for Alpha 404, now we're getting an update. They're saying no injuries.

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Okay.

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Fire Center, Space Ambulance, Mutual Aid in the Livingston, Unadilla Township, 13218 Jocelyn Lake Road, cross of Jocelyn and Kaiser. 45-year-old male actively seizing. Unadilla Fire is responding. They're working on 47 MD 911. Timeout 1258.

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0: listening agencies, be advised this National Weather Service has issued a severe thunderstorm watch. Severe thunderstorm watch for our county in effect until 8 p.m. this evening. 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

0: 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We're on the watch.
1: Center for Valley, we got no tones with it. Was that a thunderstorm watch?
0: Yes, a severe thunderstorm watch until 8 p.m.
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0: 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Fire Center, Meridian Medic 91 at the Willows, 4830 Central Park Drive, room 404B. 404B, 75-year-old male with a wound on his heel, possible bone infection.
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Fire Center, Meridian Medic 93, available engine at the Metal Lodge, 2815 Northwind, number 408. 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The subject is breathing. They said use the main door, and I do not have a sex or gender. 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

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The driver is out of the vehicle. He is bleeding from the ear, conscious and breathing. Timeout 1333.

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0: That's a 408.
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0: I'm not sure if I told you were on it, but we're 0.
1: Okay. 1334.

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It's a PI accident, one occupant bleeding from the ear, conscious and breathing. 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
1: Fires in Arundel, ambulance on amount of call 3909 West Holt Road, 3909 West Holt Road. Fire Center, Delhi Ambulance, 3909 West Holt Road, AWH Logistics. It's going to be for a 39-year-old male. Originally said he took some pain meds. Now they're saying he took about 50 Norco. Possible overdose. Timeout 1338.
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3: 214, we're responding. PD going.
1: Yes, they are, I believe. Yeah, they're on the...
3: Okay, does it sound like this was an attempted overdose suicide?
1: I am assuming so. I don't believe it was accidental.
3: Okay, then we'll stay, we'll wait for PD.

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0: 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You need to back up.
1: Yeah, we're turning around right now.

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Medic 92, Medic 92, respond 6173 Tower Avenue, 6173 Tower Avenue, crest of Lake Lansing and Viber, responding on a 79-year-old female, possible blood clot in her leg. Medic 92, again responding 6173 Tower Avenue, 6173 Tower Avenue, crest of Lake Lansing and Viber, responding on a 79-year-old female, possible blood clot in her leg, center is clear 1358.

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0: listening agencies. Be advised that we've had an upgrade for the severe thunderstorm. It is now a warning, severe thunderstorm warning, until 4 p.m. All commands acknowledged. Timeout 1437.
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1: Talladega is clear.

Fire Center, Meridian Fire, on a pole and a line down Lake Drive in Carlton. Fire Center, Meridian Fire, on a line and a pole down. It's going to be on Lake Drive at Carlton or Kinger's Parking, 10 out 1439.

0: 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Are you clear on the upgrade to the warning?
1: Lansing Township's clear. Mason Fire's clear.
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0: Okay, we are on scene. This is going to be a pole with a secondary down across Lake Drive. We're going to need consumers here. If you can have PD block Lake Drive north of 6029 coming south on Lake Drive to block it.
1: Okay.
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1: 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PD is trying to free somebody up to get over to you.

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0: Ron McLaren, 4.8.
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0: Union 91 from 950. Go ahead. Yeah, I'm up in the area. Do you need some help over there?
1: Yeah, we're just getting traffic coming southbound on Lake from Marsh Road. PD's trying to clear somebody out. If you want to head up there and block traffic until PD gets there. So come down south on Lake Drive from Marsh.

0: Center, say it's the ambulance on a mutual aid request into Waterloo. Correction, a call for you, Waterloo Township, 6600 Portage Lake Road, Lot 78. Fire Center, say it's the ambulance on a medical response, 6600 Portage Lake Road, Lot 78 in Waterloo. 72-year-old female, swollen legs. There's a lockbox code in the call. Timeout 1501. Last unit, go ahead.
1: T22, you can show us en route.
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0: all units on the road. All units on the road. Just be advised, reference the thunderstorm warning till 3:45. They are advising 80-mile-an-hour winds and to seek shelter. Units clear.
1: Fire clear on the update.
0: Okay.
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0: dispatch from Battalion 91. Go ahead. Last Meridian unit, go ahead.
1: Yeah, dispatch, that was Battalion 91, sorry. When you have a moment, can you put out an alert that we have East Lake Drive closed at 6029? That's going to be a hard closure there.
0: Okay.
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0: Engine 91 from Battalion. Go ahead, Battalion.
2: Yeah, is the road commission clear that they're no longer needed?
0: They are not on our scene right now. They were on Marsh and Lake Drive. I'll give you a TX.
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Center, Lansing Township Station 51 on a mutual aid request on a report of smoke inside a house, 2221 Clinton, 2221 Clinton. Fire Center, Lansing Township Station 51 on a request for you in Lansing, 2221 Clinton Avenue. She was seeing smoke inside the house, possibly from a wire from outside, whatever apparatus you can send, either an engine or a truck. Timeout 1533.

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0: Okay. MMR, are you clear on the call at the Lansing Urgent Care?
1: April 408.
0: Okay. MMR, I'm sorry, what unit is en route?
1: 408.
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0: 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For Lansing Township Station 51, 938 Pendleton. 938 Pendleton. 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

0: 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Fire Center Lansing Township Station 52, Mid-Michigan Physicians, 1540 Lake Lansing Road, 72-year-old male with chest pain, timeout 1542.
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0: 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Fire Center to Meridian Fire with East Lansing, 842 Audubon for a possible structure fire. Everybody is out. Power line down, possible house on fire. Timeout 1543.
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0: Okay.
2: One, we're going to be en route from the road.
0: Which unit was that?
1: 21, I'm fire ground 7.

0: 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We do have an active line arcing in the backyard. Not sure if there's any fire.
1: Clear, I'm seeing active line arcing in the backyard. Not sure if there's any fire.

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3: 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Fire Center Lansing Township Station 52 on a request for the truck for CPR 1540 Lake Lansing at the Mid-Michigan Physician.
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1: Go ahead.
2: There's going to be an exterior fire. Does not appear anything inside yet. You can cancel Meridian. I have enough units on scene.
1: Okay, clear.
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3: We're at the same call. Do you want us to swing over there, or are you guys all set?
2: Yeah, if you want to come over here, I've got truck 12 inside checking right now.
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1: Go ahead.
0: Cat, nothing inside the residence. I'm going to need consumers here because we do have active fire by the power lines. If they're able to shut off remotely, that'd be great. Otherwise, I'm going to need them here on the scene right away. Dispatch, Audubon Command.
1: Go ahead.
0: I'm going to pass this on to Truck 12 for command. They're going to be able to handle the incident. All other units on scene can clear.
2: Okay.
3: Engine 11 is clear on that. We're going to be clear and available back to me.
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1: They're reporting a second patient with head pain now. Do you want another medic there?
0: We can advise after we get on scene.
1: Okay, thank you. Is there an MMR unit en route to the 1275 South Waverly?
2: Set traffic for 404 en route to 1275.
1: Okay, thank you.
2: Was there an update, or were you just checking that 404 was on their way?
1: Oh, just got a few things mixed around here. Thank you, though.
3: Go ahead. I need the road department. At 955 Covert Road, I have a large tree across both lanes. The road is impassable.
4: Battalion 11. PD's asking if you still need units for traffic.
2: We're all set here.
3: Leslie 701. At 955 Covert Road, I have a large tree across both lanes of the road. The road is impassable.
1: Okay. I will sit that down.

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1: Excelsior Church.
0: I'm sorry, you said you were clear?
1: 7-4-222 is clear of Chelsea and return.

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1: Last Lansing Township unit.
0: 501, I'm out at 1540.
1: Okay.
0: Five and one, two, medic 52, what do you need?

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0: there's an Meridian fire on a line on a house, 5422 Van Atta, 5422 Van Atta. Fire Center Meridian fire on a pole that came down. There's some wires on the house, and the pole is on fire. 5422 Van Atta, 5422 Van Atta. Timeout 1558.
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1: 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Timeout 1601.
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0: 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Fire Center, Leslie Fire, 4650 Cooper Road. Power line on the roof, it was sparking, it no longer is. Timeout 1605.
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3: Okay, no wire on the house here. However, we do have primaries down and transformer on the ground if you just want to add it to consumers list.
0: Okay, I'm sorry. Copy consumers and what exactly is down?
3: Sorry, ma'am. No wires on the house here. But we do have primary wires down in the yard if you want to add it to the list for consumers.
0: Okay. Got it.

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Timeout 1607.

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1: 16-08.
2: Car 6-1 going to the end as well.
1: Car 61, okay.

my ambulance on another medical at Hull Junior High, 1784 North Aurelius, 1784 North Aurelius. Fire Center Delhi Ambulance, 1784 North Aurelius at the Junior High in the auditorium. 13-year-old male, difficulty breathing. Timeout 1609.

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3: I'll say 740s, Bravo 4 to Cooper.
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4: We're heading to the Holt Junior High. Do they have a door number they wanted us to go to?
1: They did not give one. 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
0: Medic 93 is going to be in route to Sparrow.
1: 93, I got you in route to Sparrow. Is there another unit in traffic?
2: Medic 52 is going to Sparrow.
1: Okay. Any other units in traffic?
2: Truck 52, I'm clear to the scene, returning quarters.
1: Truck 52, okay.
2: Five oh one, I'm clear as well.
1: 501, okay.

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0: 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You can cancel if you did.
1: Okay, I advised them they didn't have anyone available, but okay.
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1: Go ahead with what you have.
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1: Okay, and what was that?
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1: Okay.
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1: Go ahead.
2: Car 6-1, medic 6-5 on scene in Van Orden.
1: Okay. Does hatchback 91? Moving off Sparrow Main. Okay, and I'm sorry, that was 91. Yes, ma'am.

0: Battalion 91.
1: Go ahead, dispatch.
0: Just be advised, I have another medical at the Metal Lodge. I'll see what I can do about mutual aid.
1: Clear on that, dispatch. If it's very low priority, we can hold it until I have a medic clear up.
0: It is a female, actually Petey is on scene. It's a female that is wrapping a wire around her hand and has an abrasion on her hand. I can see if they're okay standing by.
1: I think PD is going to be okay until I have a medic unit clear the hospital.
0: Yep, I think so too, and I will let them know.

0: says that's okay. They will wait on that. Be advised, I am getting another call. It was, I guess I can tone it out. They are smelling something burning, possibly wires in the kitchen, 1815 Yosemite.
1: Okay, clear of that. Is Engine 91 cleared there, so this is a scout?
2: When we just arrived on Oakwood.
1: Okay, dispatch, as soon as they clear their citizen assist, they'll make their way to Yosemite. And I'm going to divert from Harkson, and just hold me en route to Yosemite.

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0: We're going to be clear of Oakwood on the citizen's assist. We're going to be headed to Yosemite here.
1: Okay.

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1: Okay.

Carson or Mason Fire to check a wire down in the road, College and Kip. Fire Center Mason Fire checking a power line down in the road, College and Kip, not arcing or sparking. Time out 1630. There's also a tree in the road, bayside.

0: Fire Center, Danville Fire, Nisa Ambulance Station 6162 on a possible structure fire. 972 North Williamson, 972 North Williamson. Fire Center, Danville Fire, Nisa Ambulance Station 6162 on a possible barn on fire. 972 North Williamson, cross of Williamson and Meach for a barn on fire. There is hay inside. It's about 30 feet from the nearest structure. Tractor and horses possibly inside the barn as well. Switch over to Fire Ground 1. Fire Ground 1.
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1: 802?
0: En route to college and ship.
1: Oh. Yes, it's clear on the call. Okay.
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2: Yeah.
1: Okay.

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0: said it's just after cresting a hill, and all they gave was collagen cap.
1: Copy. I went to the hill north of Kip. Nothing. I'm heading south toward Tomlinson Road.
0: Okay.
2: Fire center, engine 6-1.
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1: Go ahead.
2: You can show me out at 1066 South College Road. Do have tree down, utility pole down, power lines down. I'll need Kip Road shut down at Tomlinson and Lion Road.
1: Okay. I'm sorry, I have traffic on other tunnels as well. What's the address you're out at?
2: 1066, and I'll need consumers.
1: Okay, 1066 South College Road. Not sure if the PD is available to shut the road down. I'm not.
2: Yeah, or the road department also would be, they could put barricades out, would be fine.
1: We'll let them know.

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1: No fire hazard at Yosemite. You can show Battalion 91, Engine 91 clear. Also, I spoke with Police Command. They're stating our services may no longer be needed at 5211 Marsh.
2: Okay, I'll double check on that. Thank you.
1: Okay, clear. Thank you. 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
2: Okay.
3: 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We're at McLaren 5.7.
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2: 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And Battalion 91, I'm...
1: Go ahead, dispatch.
2: They do not need you on Marsh Road. I'm going to clear that one out.
1: Okay, clear. Thank you.
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6: 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Can you guys block Tomlinson and College? Don't let any traffic down College, please.
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6: Okay, I did talk to the road department, tried to help you out. 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
2: Okay.
8: Car 603 on the Fire Ground.
2: Go ahead.
8: I'm on scene, Williamson Road. I have no fire. Dansville can cancel. I have a tree on a barn that brought a wire down. There is no fire.
2: Okay, copy. No fire. Any Dansville units, you can disregard. I'll send out tone.
5: Engine 31 clear. Switching back to main.
8: 37 clear. Heading back to the barn.
2: Okay, no tones necessary then?
8: No, we're good on that.
2: Okay.
8: 603, be advised, DTE is on scene.

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1: Go on.
0: We're clear from the hospital.
1: Okay. The Marsh Road call was cleared out earlier, and they said they didn't need anyone, but now apparently medics are needed. 5211 Marsh Road, number 209.
0: Kathy, you can show us the route.
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1: 603.
0: DTE just cleared all units. All these units will be going back to Maine, clearing the scene.
1: Okay. Clearing 1648.

0: 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Fire Center Meridian Fire, Piper and Van Atta to check a low-hanging wire. No arcing or sparking, nothing on fire. Timeout 1649.
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0: Okay, thank you.
1: And just an FYI, this is connected to the 5422 Van Atta call, and I just spoke to the soup about it.
0: Okay, thank you.

0: Medic 65. Medic 69. You did advise that you were clear, correct?
1: Yes, we're clear and returning.
0: Okay, thank you.
1: Welcome.

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0: Are you hearing this radio okay?
2: I do.
0: Okay, thank you. Dispatch from 802. Road department showed up and are on Tomlinson and College blocking that right now. I'll be clear. Rush 81 will remain on scene blocking Lyon and College.
2: Okay.
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2: You control some scene at Hartson. We're going to have lines down across the roadway. It looks like it's pulled the house. I'm going to have this in the consumer's list.
1: Okay. Dispatch, Mag 91. 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Okay.
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1: Okay. Medic 65, second quarters.

0: listener, Mason Fire, 777 Wolverine, for a branch on a power line smoking. 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A branch is on it, and it's smoking. 777 Wolverine, cross of Baldwin and Harper. Timeout 1709.
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0: Delhi Ambulance, and I'm out of call 4567 Grove. 4567 Grove. Fire Center, Delhi Ambulance, and I'm out of call 4567 Grove, crosses Sycamore. Come to the side door. 74-year-old female that was choking on a grape. She is breathing. Timeout 1714.
1: Fire Center, car 61 is back in quarters.
0: Okay.

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1: Go ahead.
2: Okay, there's nothing can be done about these low-hanging wires here in Vanetta Road. Neighbors have been advised to stay inside. I'll be clear.
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0: 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I do have a tree that is broke, laying across the power line, smoking. 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
0: Fully not Sparrow.
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1: Currently still waiting on road commission to come to the lines and college.
0: Okay, thank you.

Nasal Station 61 and 62. 51 and 62 are responding to Lee's complaint. 3300 North End 52. Cross of Grand River and Raleigh. Fire defender Anita 61 and 62. 51 and 62 to respond on utility complaint. 3300 North of M52, cross the Grand River and Raleigh Road. Coming for two wires across the roadway near the bridge. No arcing or sparking. Fire clear at 1752.

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0: Sergeant 62 to Fire Center. We're on scene. It's going to be the wires for the MDOT traffic counter. There's no hazard here. You can disregard all the units and we'll be clear and returning.
1: 10-4, all NISA units. It's clear direct. Running clear at 1758.
2: Tower 61 clear.
3: Tower 602 is clear.
2: Tower 62 is clear.

Affirmative Fire. I'm ready and fire to respond to me for a sparking complaint. Piper World and Van Etto. Sorry, Senator, to Meridian Fire. 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Can be for sparking complaint. Piper World and Van Etto. Several lines down, others lines are sagging and getting lower. Center's clear at 1800.

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1: 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Cross of Willoughby and Cedar. I'd be staging for a suicidal subject who's threatening to stab herself. Center's clear, ATM 4.

0: Sorry, Senator, the news station, to respond to me and medical 4675 Frost Road. 4675 Frost Road in Leary Township and across Elm Road. Sorry, Senator, the news station 6162 to respond to medical 4675 Frost Road across Elm Street and leave for a 78-year-old female conscious and breathing. Looks like she twisted her leg and unable to move now. Center for clear, 1806.
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0: 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Be advised, we changed the address to the 900 West Edgewood Boulevard, so I'll show you guys where.
1: Yeah, 214, we're clear of the traffic. We'll be clear and available.
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1: Good.
0: We can continue, everybody, normal traffic.
1: 10 for all new units, will have regular traffic.
2: Charge 61 is clear and on tape.

she works clear on the traffic. Alright, any cessation 6162. 6162 for medical. It's going to be 7010 East Hazlet, 17210 East Hazlet Road, cross of Barton and Lounsbury Road for a seizure. Nasal station 6162 to respond 1710 East Hazlet Road, cross of Barton, Lounsbury. Give me for a 13-year-old female, non-conscious, breathing, having a seizure. FedEx clear at 1860.

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0: Come on scene with consumers here, stating they're going to be all set here. However, they're requesting, if you could put a request into the road commission, they can get some signage out here on Piper Road for low-hanging wires.
1: Okay, I'll give them a call.
0: Thank you.
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1: 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Fire Center to Meridian, Medic 93. 93 respond. Before a suicidal subject being transferred to the hospital, 4123 Oakmas Road, cross of Pinawan Sour. This is going to be a doctor's office. It's going to be for a 17-year-old daughter that is threatening to self-harm. We do have place in Ralph on the next stage at this time. It's going to be in Suite 15, Suite 15. Center's clear at 1819.

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Medic 91 respond. The Michigan Athletic Club, 2900 Polnick Hannah Boulevard, 2900 Hannah Boulevard, across of Hyde Parkway. Sorry, center to the Meridian, Medic 91, 91 to respond. 2900 Hannah Boulevard, cross of Hyde Parkway. 20-year-old Brown fell on the basketball court, possibly broke his ankle. Conscious and breathing, center's 1825.

0: 7-52. Go ahead. 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
0: 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We'll be in house. And route 1826.

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0: Till my arrival, if you haven't got the info, it's going to be Meridian and Territorial in Henrietta Township.
1: Denver, 1827, I'll make you call.

0: authorization 61 and 62 to respond on a fall on unknown injuries 18-85 Nottingham. 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It crosses Lynn Road and Ferry Center to NISA Station. NISA to respond on a medical. 1485 Nottingham Forest Trail. To make crosses Lynn Road. It's going to be a 75-year-old female that fell. Weighed about 200 pounds. Caller, don't know if she's injured. Center's clear. 1828.
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0: Test.

What is it for? I'm showing in route 1831.

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0: 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We're taking 1-0. 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

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Me, 4550, Comanche Drive, 4550, Comanche Drive, cross of Sequoia Trail. Fire Center to Medic 93, Medic 93 to respond, 4550, Comanche Drive, cross of Sequoia Trail. It's going to be for a 10-year-old female, conscious and breathing. She was mattress surfing down the stairs and hurt herself and feels like she can't feel or over toes or feeling tingly. Center Sequoia 19.

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It's going to be 43500 Loveside Terrace, 3500 Loveside Terrace, cross of Sally May and Crown Point. Fire Center to Lansing Township Station 51 to respond. 3500 Loveside Terrace, cross of Salome and Crown Point Drive. It's going to be for transport. Looks like the PD's out here with a female that's been cutting her wrist. She is conscious and breathing. Center's clear at 1933.

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It's going to be 438-year-old female. She's conscious and breathing, has a spider, and can no longer walk. Center's clear at 1943.

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0: 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Center's clear, 1950.
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